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Called your bluff, better cite the source. 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

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She's like, Ben, you've loved girls since before pre-K. 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I remember doing the math, like, yeah, I'm good at Little League, a pre-K.

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1: 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I promise I swear. I'm not ready.